Well, hey there, how are you? What's going on? It's Happy Radio 92.5. Amy here checked in for a Sunday Funday evening with Bob Seger.

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0: Now, there's one that always got me up on the dance floor, Wild Cherry, and play that funky music. And as a kid, I had an uncle. It was actually my father's cousin, so he was like my second uncle. He owned a disco, and this was in Columbia, Tennessee. So we went on vacation in the summertime, and my father's like, she can't go. It's a disco. She's not of age. I was like 15, and he goes, she can get in there. I'm the owner. It was fun.
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0: 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Twisted Sister. I got a couple of those. How are you? It's chaos always. Anyway, I do hope you're enjoying your weekend. Another long set of happy favorites is coming your way. Get you started off with Blondie, and I've got Journey. Hang on.
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be a sharp dressed man, that bad boy look, and then being able to switch it up and put on a different hat, so to speak. What's going on? 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

0: requires law enforcement. Speaking of which, Texas Parks and Wildlife is hosting their hunter education course at the El Campo High School Science Lecture Hall. 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

hope you're glad that we're still playing Wham's Careless Whisper. Yeah, I mean, nothing like it. That was some great era of music, for sure. Late, great George Michael and all. God, he was hot. Happy Radio 92.5 with Queen.

0: 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We've got a great events page there. So if you happen to be listening and you miss a phone number or you miss the event that's happening, you can always go to our website and go ahead and bookmark that in your favorites so you can open it right up and then click events for what event you're looking for. And there's a lot of them up there. Absolutely. Go ahead and check it out.
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0: 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We got all the best. Yep. Like that one from the late, great Michael Jackson. I know, they're all late and great. And we're still got their tunes going, right? Joan Jett and the Blackhearts, she's still on the right side of the grass. And she's coming up next in a long set. Also got Bob Seger, old time rock and roll, coming up. Hang on.
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I saw Joan Jett give an interview way back in the day. It came up on a short on social media recently, and they said, you know, what are you trying to prove? And she goes, I'm just being myself. It's the only way to be. 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
5: Here is a U.S. news update, together with sports and business news. President Donald Trump has canceled planned strikes against Iran, claiming that Tehran and other Middle Eastern nations requested Washington delay any attack after the perimeters of a deal were agreed. The president stated, "An agreement must now be reached rapidly." The announcement follows weeks of heightened tensions and military engagement between the two nations, with questions raised over the United States' missile reserves. No further details on the proposed agreement's terms have been released, but officials indicate negotiations are ongoing. The cancellation marks a significant shift in the conflict, though the president warned the military option remains available should diplomatic efforts fail. The search for a missing artifact has hit a snag after a server failure returned an error page instead of the expected information. Researchers attempting to access digital archives were met with a message stating the file could not be found, possibly due to removal or a name change. Officials are now working to resolve the technical issue and recover the valuable data, with no timeline yet for when access will be restored. Apple has posted record revenue for its June quarter, driven by a surge in iPhone sales. Chief Executive Tim Cook addressed the company's artificial intelligence strategy and its position in the Chinese market. Despite the strong financial results, Apple's stock saw a decline. The earnings report comes amid broader market activity, with other major technology firms also releasing their quarterly figures. The record performance highlights continued consumer demand for the company's flagship products, even as investors weighed the long-term implications of its technology initiatives and global market challenges.

I like both versions. How about you? Right? Or are you not that old? I know, I'm showing my age every time I crack the mic. 3 a.m. Matchbox 20. It's on Happy Radio 92.5.

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took us by surprise that you're no longer on this side of the grass, Eric. It's Happy Radio 92.5. Dirty Dancing, one of the best movies ever made. I didn't see the remake. I think it would have ruined the storyline from that time.

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0: Did I mention the movies? 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

I always thought that was pretty cool, the way Huey Lewis in the News did that in the studio with the thumping of the heart. Yeah. Kicking off another long set of happy favorites for you with a great theme song, Billy Joel and My Life.

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It had to have been quite difficult to stop a concert like he did at Madison Square Garden last weekend. Jon Bon Jovi was not feeling well, 14 songs in, and he told everybody to hang on to their ticket stubs, so hopefully he will make

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Talk Talk, giving you some really good advice right there. It's my life. Yeah, it's your life, and you should live it the way you want to. It's the way I've always done it. It's Happy Radio 92.5, giving you some poison.

0: Denise Williams. Let's hear it for the boy. Which boy was that? I'm not sure. I lost track. Anyway, it is Happy Radio 92.5. I got Killer Queen and Night Ranger coming up. Hang on.
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0: live. I do hope you're having fun here. 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Bay and Beyond is what you're looking for. It's your Play Stores. That's who we are. And Happy Radio 92.5 will be right there in the palm of your hands. You'll have access to the other stations too. I've got this black cat that's sitting on my lap right now and really kind of wants to be a part of the show, but he's not interested in talking. He's just interested in licking my face.
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Well, coming up, I've got your Rock and Roll Hall of Fame inductee, Billy Idol, coming your way in this long set of happy favorites on 92.5. Eagles getting underway with their specialty weekends again in Vegas in September. So that's next month. Tickets are pricey. I was looking into it. Third row, floor, over $10K. It's a hell of a stay at the Hotel California. It's Happy Radio 92.5.

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seen one bad review yet on the Journey reunion and their final farewell tour. It's not really a reunion. I mean, yeah, none of the original members are in any band, but for the most part, they are. Best music ever recorded. We got most of it here on Happy Radio 92.5, like this one from Fleetwood Mac.

0: So coming up, it's Maj and Margs benefiting the Crisis Center, an evening of Mahjong, margaritas, delicious food, and fun, all while supporting survivors and families in our community. It's going to happen at the Las Cucos. At Las Cucos. Did I say that right? Okay, 6600 7th Street in Bay City. It gets underway at 5 o'clock on the 6th, and it's $45 per individual and $150 for a table. So that's a pretty good deal. You might want to check out our website for more information, or go ahead and contact the community crisis center, I think.
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0: it's not hard to do. I mean, when you got great stuff like this from Van Morrison's, that's Brown Eyed Girl. Did I put an S on Van Morrison's? Yeah, there's only one. It's Happy Radio 92.5 with Pat Benatar and Tom Petty coming up. 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

0: 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Another long set of favorites coming up, and I'll get you back to it as soon as I can with 38 Special. 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
3: Here is a U.S. News update. Together with sports and business news, President Trump has suggested that new talks with Iran could begin on Monday, though Tehran has not yet responded to the proposal. This is not the first time negotiations have been hinted at, with the president previously stating a negotiated end to the conflict was close, only for strikes to resume shortly after. The international community is watching closely to see if this latest overture will lead to a diplomatic breakthrough or mark another pause in tensions. No further details on the potential agenda or location of the discussions have been released at this time. Roman Reigns ended his long-running rivalry with Seth Rollins at SummerSlam, retaining his championship title in their highly anticipated showdown. The victory brings closure to one of the most storied feuds in recent wrestling history, with Reigns cementing his dominance. Meanwhile, Chelsea Green captured the interim WWE Women's Championship, defeating her opponent in a surprising upset that has reshaped the division's landscape heading into the next major event. Apple has reported a record-breaking June quarter, driven by a surge in iPhone sales, while Chief Executive Tim Cook addressed the company's artificial intelligence strategy and its position in the Chinese market. Despite the strong financial results, the stock declined in trading on Thursday. Meanwhile, Amazon has announced it is doubling down on spending in artificial intelligence, signaling continued heavy investment in the sector. Investors are reacting to these major tech earnings as they assess the future growth trajectory for both companies in the competitive landscape.
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The devil went down to Georgia. He was looking for a soul to steal. He was in a bind because he was way behind and he was willing to make a deal. When he came across this young man sawing on a fiddle and playing it hot, and the devil jumped up on a hickory stump and said, "Boy, let me tell you what. I guess you didn't know it, but I'm a fiddle player too. And if you'd care to take a dare, I'll make a bet with you. Now you play pretty good fiddle, boy, but give the devil his due. I bet a fiddle of gold against your soul, cause I think I'm better than you." The boy said, "My name's Johnny, and it might be a sin, but I'll take your bet, and you're gonna regret, cause

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And fire flew from his fingertips as he rosined up his bow. And he pulled the bow across the strings and it made an evil hiss. And then a band of demons

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Johnny said, "Devil, just come on back if you ever want to try again, 'cause I told you once, you son of a gun, I'm

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4: 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Together with sports and business news, President Trump has suggested that new talks with Iran could begin as soon as Monday. The proposal comes after a series of escalating strikes in the region. Tehran has not yet responded to the suggestion that negotiations are imminent. The president has previously stated that a negotiated end to the conflict was close, only for military actions to resume shortly after. The international community is closely watching for any official response from Iranian leadership regarding this potential diplomatic opening. No further details have been released about the possible location or agenda for these discussions. The Los Angeles Dodgers have acquired ace pitcher Tarek Skubal in a blockbuster trade, immediately becoming the new number one ranked team for deadline candidates. The deal, which occurred Monday, has been met with widespread reaction across the league. Analysts are calling the Dodgers' rotation unstoppable, while Detroit's return for their star pitcher is being graded by experts. Apple has reported a record June quarter, driven by a surge in iPhone sales. Chief executive Tim Cook addressed the company's position on artificial intelligence and the market in China. Despite the record revenue, Apple's stock saw a decline. Meanwhile, Amazon has doubled down on its artificial intelligence spending, raising capital expenditure to $220 billion due to high memory costs. These developments come as investors assess the strength of big technology companies during the current earnings season. Happy.

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2: Listen, a chilled Chardonnay is about to kick off the three-day weekend you've been waiting for all summer. 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
4: Here is a U.S. news update, together with sports and business news. President Donald Trump has suggested that new talks with Iran could begin on Monday, though Tehran has not yet responded to the proposal. The president has previously stated that a negotiated end to the conflict was close, only for strikes to resume shortly after. The suggestion marks the latest development in ongoing tensions between the two nations, with the international community watching closely for any official response from Iranian leadership. No further details have been released regarding the potential agenda or location of these proposed discussions. At SummerSlam, Roman Reigns defeated Seth Rollins by pinfall to retain his championship, ending their long-standing rivalry. Elsewhere, Chelsea Green captured the interim women's championship by defeating her opponent. Chad Gable secured the Intercontinental Championship by submitting Penta, and Danhausen triumphed after cursing Dominic Mysterio. These results cap a momentous night for professional wrestling. Apple Incorporated posted record June quarter results, with iPhone sales surging globally. Chief Executive Tim Cook addressed the company's advancements in artificial intelligence and its ongoing strategy in China during the earnings call. Despite the record revenue reported, Apple's stock declined following the announcement. This dip occurred alongside Amazon's decision to double down on artificial intelligence spending, highlighting a contrasting day for major technology firms as investors reacted to the company's forward-looking investment plans and market positions.
5: Happy.

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2: 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At the Texas Association of Business, we say it's good. 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
4: 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I'm J.P. Bazette with your local news. Bay City police officers teamed up with local schools and businesses to make the recent back-to-school bash a huge success for families. Tenaris Bay City donated 500 backpacks, while Shop with a Cop, Humphreys Dental, RWE, and Walmart filled them with all the needed supplies. Crime prevention teams handed out safety resources and coloring books to teach kids smart choices. Volunteers worked hard to get everything ready so local kids can head back to class confident and fully equipped. And after a two-month investigation, Jackson County law enforcement and partner agencies have charged two men in connection with the death of a Houston man found under a local river bridge. Eric Hernandez, 20, is held on a $500,000 bond. Maynard Jassiel George, 19, faces murder and abuse of a corpse charges with no bond on the murder charge and a $50,000 bond on the other. The victim, 35-year-old David Ricardo Sanchez, was discovered on May 2nd. Authorities believe he was killed elsewhere and his body was left at the bridge. The case remains ongoing. Bringing the freshest of local news to the Bay and beyond, I'm JP. Our thanks again to Ward Real Estate for bringing you the local news this hour.

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2: 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On Monday at 10:30 is the Bay City Parks and Recreation Walk with Ease event at Latoa Park. Also at 10:30 is the Bay City Public Library Toddler Time. At 1 is the Warren Library and Angels Healthcare Rhythm in Your Seat Exercise Program. Then beginning at 3 is the Warren Library Cozy Crochet Club in Wharton. Beginning at 4 is the Palacios Community Hub Books and Beyond at 901 South Wells Street in Edna. At 5:30 is the second session of Life After Loss Grief Support Group in Wharton at the First United Methodist Church. Starting at 6 is the Veterans Open House at Elks Lodge in El Campo. On Tuesday at 10 is Coffee and Conversations in Palacios at the Sanford Community Center. Starting at 6 is the Bay City Run Club Crew Run and the Matagorda VFD bi-monthly public meeting at their Matagorda station. Also at 6, the El Campo FFA will be hosting their Animal Raiser meeting for anyone interested in showing an animal project for this school year. At 6:30 is the Open Table Church Family Table Night in Edna. On Wednesday at 8 a.m., the Veterans Meet and Greet Social Club will be meeting at Diamond S in Bay City. Beginning at 9 is the Senior Citizen Center Movie Day in Edna. At 10:30 is the Bay City Parks and Recreation Walk with Ease event at Latoa Park. At 11 is the Sweeney Community Library Preschool Story Time. Starting at 1:30 is the Bai City Parks and Recreation Seated Tai Chi at the USO Service Building in Bay City. At 5 is Saks Fifth Avenue Adult Creative Journaling Class in Palacios. Beginning at 6, Caney Creek Church in Wharton will be having a movie night premiering Facing the Giants. Our thanks again to Bay City Gas for bringing us the community calendar this hour. For the full listing of events, visit radiolinks.info and click on the community calendar link.
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3: The news this hour has been brought to you by United Ag General Store, offering you a wide selection of home, farm, and ranch needs located in El Campo, Eagle Lake, Edna, Denevang, and Bay City. Here is a U.S. news update, together with sports and business news. President Donald Trump has suggested new talks with Iran could begin on Monday, though Tehran has not yet responded to the proposal. The president has previously stated a negotiated end to the conflict was close, only for strikes to resume shortly after. The suggestion comes amid ongoing tensions between the two nations, with international observers closely monitoring any potential diplomatic developments. No further details have been provided regarding the format or location of the proposed discussions. Roman Reigns defeated Seth Rollins by pinfall at SummerSlam, retaining his championship and ending their long-running rivalry. Elsewhere, Tarek Skubal was traded to the Los Angeles Dodgers in a blockbuster deal that analysts say makes the team nearly unstoppable. Detroit received a significant return. The Major League Baseball trade deadline is set for 6 p.m. Eastern Time on Monday. Apple has reported a record June quarter, with iPhone sales surging and Chief Executive Tim Cook commenting on the company's approach to artificial intelligence and operations in China. Despite the strong financial results, Apple's stock declined in trading. Meanwhile, Amazon has increased its capital expenditure to $220 billion, citing high memory costs. These developments come as investors closely monitor the performance of major technology companies and their spending on artificial intelligence infrastructure. Our thanks again to United Ag for bringing us the news this hour.
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3: 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Whether you're looking for a farm, land, residential, or commercial properties, Ward Real Estate can help you. Good morning, I'm J.P. Bazent with your local news. A suspicious fire tore through an empty 4,400-square-foot home on Lakeside Drive in the Eagle Lake area, leaving the house a total loss despite fast response from four volunteer fire departments. Crews said the roof had already collapsed when they arrived, and with no nearby hydrants, firefighters had to haul in about 60,000 gallons of water to contain the flames and protect nearby property. The homeowner had moved out a month earlier, and the house had no electricity, gas, or propane. So investigators are now working to determine what sparked the blaze and whether it was set intentionally. And Bay City drivers should prepare for a week-long closure on 12th Street as the city's street and bridge department starts roadway repairs today. The shutdown will run from Avenue C to Moore Avenue through August 10th, and the crossings at Avenue C, Avenue B, Avenue A, and Moore Avenue will also be blocked during the work. People who live along the closed area will be able to reach their homes, but through traffic will need to find other roads. Motorists are urged to slow down, follow posted detours, and plan ahead. From the Bay and Beyond Newsroom, I'm JP. Our thanks again to Ward Real Estate for bringing you the local news this hour.

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2: 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They give you up to $500 towards the cost of new or replacement gas appliances. On Monday at 10:30 is the Bay City Parks and Recreation Walk with Ease event at Latoa Park. Also at 10:30 is the Bay City Public Library Toddler Time. At 1 is the Warren Library and Angels Healthcare Rhythm in Your Seat exercise program. Then beginning at 3 is the Warren Library Cozy Crochet Club in Wharton. Beginning at 4 is the Palacios Community Hub Books and Beyond at 901 South Wells Street in Edna. At 5:30 is the second session of Life After Loss Grief Support Group in Wharton at the First United Methodist Church. Starting at 6 is the Veterans Open House at Elks Lodge in El Campo. On Tuesday at 10 is Coffee and Conversations in Palacios at the Sanford Community Center. Starting at 6 is the Bay City Run Club Crew Run and the Matagorda VFD bi-monthly public meeting at their Matagorda station. Also at 6, the El Campo FFA will be hosting their Animal Raiser meeting for anyone interested in showing an animal project for this school year. At 6:30 is the Open Table Church Family Table Night in Edna. On Wednesday at 8 a.m., the Veterans Meet and Greet Social Club will be meeting at Diamond S in Bay City. Beginning at 9 is the Senior Citizen Center Movie Day in Edna. At 10:30 is the Bay City Parks and Recreation Walk with Ease event at Latoa Park. At 11 is the Sweeney Community Library Preschool Storytime. Starting at 1:30 is the Bay City Parks and Recreation Seated Tai Chi at the USO Service Building in Bay City. At 5 is Saks Fifth Avenue Adult Creative Journaling Class in Palacios. Beginning at 6, Caney Creek Church in Wharton will be having a movie night premiering Facing the Giants. Our thanks again to Bay City Gas for bringing us the community calendar this hour. For the full listing of events, visit radiolinks.info and click on the community calendar link.
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4: Here is a U.S. news update. Together with sports and business news, President Donald Trump has suggested new talks with Iran could begin on Monday, though Tehran has not yet responded to the proposal. The president has previously stated a negotiated end to the conflict was close, only for strikes to resume shortly after. The suggestion comes amid ongoing tensions between the two nations, with international observers closely monitoring any potential diplomatic developments. No further details have been provided regarding the format or location of the proposed discussions. Roman Reigns defeated Seth Rollins by pinfall at SummerSlam, retaining his championship and ending their long-running rivalry. Elsewhere, Tarek Skubal was traded to the Los Angeles Dodgers in a blockbuster deal that analysts say makes the team nearly unstoppable. Detroit received a significant return. The Major League Baseball trade deadline is set for 6 p.m. Eastern Time on Monday. Apple has announced record revenue for its June quarter, driven by a significant surge in iPhone sales. Chief Executive Tim Cook addressed the company's strategy regarding artificial intelligence and its operations in China during the earnings call. Despite the strong financial results, Apple stock experienced a decline in trading. The technology giant continues to face a competitive landscape, particularly in the crucial Chinese market, while investors closely monitor the company's growth prospects and innovation pipeline.
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5: 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Good morning, I'm J.P. Bazent with your local news. A suspicious fire tore through an empty 4,400-square-foot home on Lakeside Drive in the Eagle Lake area, leaving the house a total loss despite fast response from four volunteer fire departments. Crews said the roof had already collapsed when they arrived, and with no nearby hydrants, firefighters had to haul in about 60,000 gallons of water to contain the flames and protect nearby property. The homeowner had moved out a month earlier, and the house had no electricity, gas, or propane. So investigators are now working to determine what sparked the blaze and whether it was set intentionally. And Bay City drivers should prepare for a week-long closure on 12th Street as the city's Street and Bridge Department starts roadway repairs today. The shutdown will run from Avenue C to Moore Avenue through August 10th, and the crossings at Avenue C, Avenue B, Avenue A, and Moore Avenue will also be blocked during the work. People who live along the closed area will be able to reach their homes, but through traffic will need to find other roads. Motorists are urged to slow down, follow posted detours, and plan ahead. From the Bay and Beyond Newsroom, I'm JP. Our thanks again to Ward Real Estate for bringing you the local news this hour.

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3: 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They give you up to $500 towards the cost of new or replacement gas appliances. On Monday at 10:30 is the Bay City Parks and Recreation Walk with Ease event at Latoa Park. Also at 10:30 is the Bay City Public Library Toddler Time. At 1 is the Warren Library and Angels Healthcare Rhythm in Your Seat Exercise Program. Then beginning at 3 is the Warren Library Cozy Crochet Club in Wharton. Beginning at 4 is the Palacios Community Hub Books and Beyond at 901 South Wells Street in Edna. At 5:30 is the second session of Life After Loss Grief Support Group in Wharton at the First United Methodist Church. Starting at 6 is the Veterans Open House at Elks Lodge in El Campo. On Tuesday at 10 is Coffee and Conversations in Palacios at the Sanford Community Center. Starting at 6 is the Bay City Run Club Crew Run and the Matagorda VFD bi-monthly public meeting at their Matagorda station. Also at 6, the El Campo FFA will be hosting their Animal Raiser meeting for anyone interested in showing an animal project for this school year. At 6:30 is the Open Table Church Family Table Night in Edna. On Wednesday at 8 a.m., the Veterans Meet and Greet Social Club will be meeting at Diamond S in Bay City. Beginning at 9 is the Senior Citizen Center Movie Day in Edna. At 10:30 is the Bay City Parks and Recreation Walk with Ease event at Latoa Park. At 11 is the Sweeney Community Library Preschool Storytime. Starting at 1:30 is the Bay City Parks and Recreation Seated Tai Chi at the USO Service Building in Bay City. At 5 is Saks Fifth Avenue Adult Creative Journaling Class in Palacios. Beginning at 6, Canyon Creek Church in Wharton will be having a movie night premiering Facing the Giants. Our thanks again to Bay City Gas for bringing us the community calendar this hour. 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
4: 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Home of the soft dry ride since 1982, here is a U.S. news update. Together with sports and business news, a major wildfire emergency is unfolding in Washington state, forcing 60,000 people to evacuate their homes. Officials report that fires have consumed over 250,000 acres. Dramatic video from Spokane, the state's second most populous city, shows enormous plumes of smoke and roaring flames dangerously close to residences. The scale of the disaster has led to widespread power outages and prompted state officials to declare an emergency as firefighters battle the blazes under challenging conditions. A major street takeover in Los Angeles turned dangerous over the weekend when a spectator was struck by a vehicle and killed. Authorities report that the incident occurred during an illegal gathering involving stunt driving and blocked intersections. Police are now investigating the crash, and no arrests have been made. This tragic event highlights ongoing concerns about the safety risks tied to these unsanctioned events. Apple posted a record June quarter, driven by surging iPhone sales. Chief Executive Tim Cook also addressed the company's strategies regarding artificial intelligence and the Chinese market. The strong results arrive as investors closely watch major technology firms. Meanwhile, Amazon announced plans to increase its capital expenditures to $220 billion, citing high memory costs. The move signals continued heavy investment in artificial intelligence infrastructure. Both companies face scrutiny over spending and growth amid a rapidly evolving technology landscape. Our thanks again to Transport Boats for bringing us the news this hour.
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4: 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Good morning, I'm J.P. Bazent with your local news. A suspicious fire tore through an empty 4,400-square-foot home on Lakeside Drive in the Eagle Lake area, leaving the house a total loss despite fast response from four volunteer fire departments. Crews said the roof had already collapsed when they arrived, and with no nearby hydrants, firefighters had to haul in about 60,000 gallons of water to contain the flames and protect nearby property. The homeowner had moved out a month earlier, and the house had no electricity, gas, or propane. So investigators are now working to determine what sparked the blaze and whether it was set intentionally. And Bay City drivers should prepare for a week-long closure on 12th Street as the city's Street and Bridge Department starts roadway repairs today. The shutdown will run from Avenue C to Moore Avenue through August 10th, and the crossings at Avenue C, Avenue B, Avenue A, and Moore Avenue will also be blocked during the work. People who live along the closed area will be able to reach their homes, but through traffic will need to find other roads. Motorists are urged to slow down, follow posted detours, and plan ahead. From the Bay and Beyond Newsroom, I'm JP. Our thanks again to Ward Real Estate for bringing you the local news this hour.
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0: all the way until Saturday. Our high is 94 for those days. Tomorrow's overnight low is 78. Wednesdays and Thursdays is 79. And Friday and Saturdays is 78. Sunday is a high of 93. Starting Thursday, we do have a slight chance of showers and thunderstorms continuing over the weekend until Sunday. That's looking like the showers are going to start mostly Thursday afternoon after 1 p.m. Moving on to our hurricane weather board. For the next 7 to 10 days, we are in the clear. And on ERCOT's side of things, we have plenty of power.
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2: 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Also at 10:30 is the Bay City Public Library Toddler Time. At 1 is the Warren Library and Angels Healthcare Rhythm in Your Seat Exercise Program. Then beginning at 3 is the Warren Library Cozy Crochet Club in Wharton. Beginning at 4 is the Palacios Community Hub Books and Beyond at 901 South Wells Street in Edna. At 5:30 is the second session of Life After Loss Grief Support Group in Wharton at the First United Methodist Church. Starting at 6 is the Veterans Open House at Elks Lodge in El Campo. On Tuesday at 10 is Coffee and Conversations in Palacios at the Sanford Community Center. Starting at 6 is the Bay City Run Club Crew Run and the Matagorda VFD bi-monthly public meeting at their Matagorda station. Also at 6, the El Campo FFA will be hosting their Animal Raiser meeting for anyone interested in showing an animal project for this school year. At 6:30 is the Open Table Church Family Table Night in Edna. On Wednesday at 8 a.m., the Veterans Meet and Greet Social Club will be meeting at Diamond S in Bay City. Beginning at 9 is the Senior Citizen Center Movie Day in Edna. At 10:30 is the Bay City Parks and Recreation Walk with Ease event at Latoa Park. At 11 is the Sweeney Community Library Preschool Storytime. Starting at 1:30 is the Bai City Parks and Recreation Seated Tai Chi at the USO Service Building in Bay City. At 5 is Saks Thrift Avenue Adult Creative Journaling Class in Palacios. Beginning at 6, Caney Creek Church in Wharton will be having a movie night premiering Facing the Giants. Our thanks again to Bay City Gas for bringing us the community calendar this hour. 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

0: on tour. What a band. They were in Chicago the other day. My brother was there, and he saw them, said they were great. Guns N' Roses on 92.5 Happy Radio. This is Ken Cocker. We appreciate you being along for the ride. We're easing into a Monday here, helping you get past the Monday blahs with our usual assortment of features like Born on Dates of the Lates and Greats and Milestones and Memories and Music Headlines and great music, including Elton John and Cheap Trick coming up.
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0: in the nascent days of MTV. That was one of the most popular videos, the one with the cheerleaders. Hey, Mickey, you're so fine. 1981. Tony Basil, 92.5 Happy Radio. This is Ken Cocker. We're going to get you an update on the weather here momentarily. And the good times, the great music rolled on with Foreigner coming right up.
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0: Granville into Carlisle on Concacker. Well, the Astros continue to try to win that American League West, hanging in there with the Rangers and the Mariners. Last I checked, the Astros actually had the better record. And they got a game tonight, a tough one, going up against the Toronto Blue Jays. Should be pretty exciting to watch. A lot of great music coming up in the near term here on 92.5 Happy Radio. Def Leppard's around the corner.
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0: Well, we get the first workday of August going on, 92.5 Happy Radio. And what are we looking at weather-wise? Well, we're talking about a pretty good day, actually. A lot of sun, 97, 95 tomorrow, 95 on Wednesday. Very little chance of rain. Here's MJ.
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aboard the crazy train. Ozzy Osbourne. 92.5 Happy Radio. This is Ken Cocker doing the cruise. We're going to take a look at the morning dates of the lates and greats coming up for you in just a little while. Back to the 80s now. Specifically 1984. Hold Me Now. It's the Thompson Twins on Happy Radio.

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0: Under Pressure. 1981, 92.5 Happy Radio is David Bowie and Queen. Have you been following the Stewart Fails to Save the Universe show on HBO Max? I wasn't too sure after the first episode, but I kind of liked the second episode. Zach was in it, and before you get mad at me for giving anything away, the title of the episode is Zach's in this one, so I'm not giving anything away. But I'm not going to give any other Easter eggs away, except to say there's a couple of more actors and actresses that you'll recognize that appear in the second episode as well. Third episode drops this Thursday. I'm kind of getting hooked on this show.
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0: 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George Thurgood and the Destroyers. This is Ken Cocker. I don't know about you. My stomach's starting to grumble a little bit. I'm getting hungry. We're going to check the brown bag lunch here for you in a half an hour or so. We'll keep you updated on weather. I did promise you to look at the born on dates of the lates and greats. That's coming up as well on 92.5 Happy Radio.
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0: 92.5 Happy Radio, and you keep me hanging on. That is Kim Wilde, and I'm Ken Cocker, your midday guy, 10 to 4 each and every day here. 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Let's go with the Born on Dates of the Lates and Greats for August 3rd, starting with Tony Bennett, the great singer born in 1926. He died in 2023. Hall of Fame wide receiver Lance Allworth from the then San Diego Chargers, 86. Martin Sheen, the actor, most famous for probably Apocalypse Now. He's 86. Martha Stewart is celebrating birthday 85 today. James Hetfield from Metallica is 63. The baseball reliever known as the Shooter, Rod Beck, born this day in 1968, and sadly, he died in 2007. Speaking of athletes, the great Tom Brady is 49 today, and there's a look-see at the Born on Dates of the Lates and Greats today.
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This is Ken Cocker. Looking ahead to the brown bag lunch. I'm getting a little hungry around these parts. We're going to look inside. In fact, I got it right over here. I'm going to open it up here in just a little bit. And we'll also check news for you. Back to the 90s now, though. John Popper and Blues Traveler in the Runaround on 92.5 Happy Radio. 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
4: 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Here is a U.S. news update, together with sports and business news. Wildfires raging across Washington state have forced approximately 60,000 people to evacuate their homes. State officials report that fires have scorched more than 250,000 acres, leading to widespread evacuations and power outages. Video footage from Spokane, the state's second most populous city, shows massive plumes of smoke and roaring flames dangerously close to residential areas. An emergency declaration has been issued as crews battle the blazes, with conditions expected to remain challenging. Major League Baseball's trade deadline delivered significant moves. The Philadelphia Phillies acquired two-time batting champion Luis Arias. The Yankees added slugger Luis Garcia from Washington. Toronto bolstered its rotation by trading for Angels pitcher Jose Soriano. The Dodgers landed Detroit Tigers ace Tarik Skubal in an emotional deal. National team manager Mauricio Pochettino signed a new deal with the United States men's national team. Apple has reported record revenue for its June quarter, driven by a surge in iPhone sales. Chief Executive Tim Cook addressed the company's approach to artificial intelligence and its position in the Chinese market during the earnings call. Despite the strong performance, Apple's stock experienced a decline in trading. The results come amid a busy week for big tech earnings, with other major firms also reporting their quarterly figures. Investors are closely watching these developments as the market digests the latest financial data and future guidance from the sector's leading companies. Our thanks again to United Ag for bringing us the news this hour.
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0: Semi-Charm Kind of Life. 1997. I do that all the time. That song. It is, of course, Third Eye Blind. It's Ken Cocker. That's the sound of the brown bag lunch being open for today. And I'm looking forward to it because it's an old-fashioned hamburger. I mean, just about as old-fashioned as it gets. On an onion roll, some big old beefsteak tomatoes on there. Got a little A1 sauce I like to add. And then grilled onions, got to have that. As far as, what have I got with it? Oh, I've got some German potato salad with it. I haven't had that in quite some time. Chocolate chip cookie is dessert, the beverage of choice, ice cold, Diet Dr. Pepper. Hope your lunch is equally as great. Got music to munch by coming up from Steve Perry and Michael Jackson.
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0: What I Like About You, the Romantics. And before that, we played Michael Jackson, one of my all-time favorite videos, Black or White from 1991. It starred George Wendt and Macaulay Culkin. If you remember, it's 92.5 Happy Radio. This is Ken Cocker. We're going to go inside the 92.5 Happy Radio Weather Center, find what's going on for the first part of the week, and then come back with great music, including Billy Joel.
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5: It's Allison here with a look at your 12:30 weather report. It's currently 94 in Edna, 93 in El Campo and Wharton, 92 in Bay City, and 90 in Palacios. Today's high is 95 with an overnight low of 78. Starting tomorrow, Tuesday, all the way until Saturday, our highs for the days are 94. Tuesday's overnight low is 78. Wednesday and Thursday's is 79. Friday and Saturday's is 78. And on Sunday, we have a high of 73. Starting Thursday all the way through the weekend, we do have some slight chances of showers and thunderstorms, and that's mostly going to start after 1 p.m. on Thursday. Moving on to our hurricane weather board, for the next 7 to 10 days we are in the clear, and on ERCOT side of things, we have plenty of power.
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0: and the Culture Club of Boy George from 1983. Karma, Karma, Karma Chameleon. 92.5 Happy Radio. Let's take a look at the milestones and memories for today. It was in 1953, Frank Blair became the news anchor of the Today Show. I used to love to watch him when I was a kid. He was my favorite. 1963, Alan Sherman released the song Hello Mudda, Hello Fada. Beatles had their final performance at the Cavern Club in Liverpool before they became world famous. That happened in 1963. 1971, speaking of the Beatles, Paul McCartney announced the formation of his group Wings. 1974, guitarist Jeff Baxter quit Steely Dan to join the Doobie Brothers. And it was in 1981, and this was quite controversial, 13,000 air traffic controllers went on strike. President Reagan gave them 48 hours to return to work. Those that didn't were fired. And there you have a look at the milestones and memories for today.
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Clapton's father, you know, was the art teacher for David Bowie. That's true. Baby, I Love Your Way. 50 years ago, that was the biggest album in the nation. 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

0: original playoff song back when it was Paula and Simon and Randy on American Idol. I love those years. That is Green Day and Good Riddance, the time of your life on 92.5 Happy Radio. Well, I'll tell you what, the Astros have been kind of surprising people. Last I checked, they were pretty much even with the Rangers in terms of their record, and Seattle as well, battling it out for that West Division title. And they got a tough series, though, beginning tonight, taking on the Toronto Blue Jays.
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0: Now, she passed away here recently at the age of 75, the great Bonnie Tyler. And I'm Ken Cocker on the cruise here at 92.5 Happy Radio. And coming up Thursday, it's Maj and Margs benefiting the Crisis Center, an evening of Mahjong, margaritas, delicious food, and a whole lot of fun, all while supporting survivors and families in our community. It happens at Los Cucos, 6600 7th Street here in Bay City. Starts at 5 o'clock. It's $45 for individuals, $150 for a table, and keep in mind it is a great cause. 92.5 Happy Radio.
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0: 92.5 Happy Radio. It's Ken Cocker here, and the Beatles is going to release a brand new massive box set of their 1965 album, Rubber Soul, and that hit stores on October the 2nd. Pearl Jam bass player Jeff Amente is releasing a new 250-page photo book of the band in September. It's called Since Forever. Bernie Taupin, the longtime lyricist for Elton John, is going to have his own. This is kind of cool. He's going to have his own album coming out. It'll be on October 23rd called The Sea Has No Mercy, and a graphic novel about the life of Janis Joplin titled Janis Joplin Pearl will be on bookshelves in October. There's a look at the music headlines today. This is Happy Radio.
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you get past those Monday blahs on 92.5 Happy Radio. I'm Ken Cocker here every day, Monday through Friday, from 10 until 4 o'clock. And we're going to play some Tom Petty here in just a second. And some Van Halen coming up as well from the album 1984. I don't know if you're a big fan of Reacher. I am. I'm a huge fan of that show. And the fourth season begins. The trailer's already out if you want to check it out. Fourth season begins on August the 12th. So, hey, less than 2 weeks now. And three episodes drop that day. And then one a week all the way through September 16th. And then his partner, Neely, who he was in the military with. And she's in a lot of the episodes as well. She's got her own show. And that has eight episodes. They'll all drop on September the 16th again. On Amazon Prime. I promised you Van Halen. You got it. It's 92.5. Happy, happy, happy radio.

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0: 101.5 Happy Radio, When Doves Cry. It's 1984. And, of course, Prince, I'm Ken Cocker. Well, we've got beautiful weather here for the next 4 days. Here's your highs Monday through Thursday, 97, 95, 95, 95. Very little chance of rain through the period. 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

0: their fifth studio album came out in 1984 called Heartbeat City. That is a great song by The Cars and The Magic here on 92.5 Happy Radio. I'm Ken Cocker. We're going to take another look at the Born on Dates of the Lakes and Greats and milestones and memories coming up for you in just a little while, so I want you to hang tight. Meantime, the good times and great music roll on here on Happy Radio. 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

0: Well, he was Johnny Cougar back then in 1982. Now he's John Mellencamp. Just Mellencamp's fine. Hurt so good. That was his first hit here on 92.5 Happy Radio. Time for a look at the Born on Dates of the Lakes and Grace for August 3rd. Tony Bennett, what a great performer he was. Stayed relevant all of his life. Remember, toward the end, he was singing with Lady Gaga, born in 1926, died in 2023. Lance Allworth, a great receiver for the San Diego Chargers in the AFL and the NFL, is 86 today. Martin Sheen, the actor, is 86. Martha Stewart's 85 today. James Hetfield from Metallica is 63. The baseball reliever known as the Shooter, Rod Beck. He was born this day in 1968, died quite young in 2007. And Tom Brady, the great football player, 49 today. There's your Born on Dates of the Lates and Greats.
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1995, Ace of Base in the sign. I'm Ken Cocker from the album Open Up and Say Ah. This is Every Rose Has Its Thorn from 1988. 92.5 is Happy Radio.

92.5 Happy Radio. You doing well? You doing well? I hope so. I'm Ken Cocker, getting you through the Monday blahs. And looking ahead to a lot next hour, we'll have the milestones and memories for you. You can look at the community calendar. We have local and national news and a whole lot of fun in general on 92.5 Happy Radio and Madonna.

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4: 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Here is a U.S. news update, together with sports and business news. Wildfires in Washington state have forced approximately 60,000 people to evacuate their homes. State officials declared an emergency as blazes have scorched more than 250,000 acres, causing widespread power outages. Video footage from Spokane, the second most populous city in Washington, shows massive plumes of smoke and roaring fires dangerously close to residential areas. The situation has prompted urgent warnings from authorities as the flames continue to threaten communities. The scale of the destruction has overwhelmed local resources, and firefighting crews are working around the clock to contain the multiple blazes. The cause of the wildfires is under investigation. Major League Baseball's trade deadline delivered significant moves. The Philadelphia Phillies acquired two-time batting champion Luis Arias. The Yankees added slugger Luis Garcia from Washington. Toronto bolstered its rotation by trading for Angels pitcher Jose Soriano. The Dodgers landed Detroit Tigers ace Tarik Skubal in an emotional deal. National team manager Mauricio Pochettino signed a new deal with the United States men's national team. Apple has reported record revenue for its June quarter, driven by a surge in iPhone sales. Chief executive Tim Cook addressed the company's strategy regarding artificial intelligence and operations in China. Despite the strong financial results, Apple's stock declined in trading. In related tech news, Amazon has doubled its capital expenditure to $220 billion, citing high memory costs for artificial intelligence infrastructure. Both companies are navigating increased spending demands as they compete in the rapidly evolving technology sector. Our thanks again to Transport Boats for bringing us the news this hour.
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0: Great philosophy and a good song, too, from Tom Cochran. 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Texas Parks and Wildlife going to be hosting hunter education courses at the El Campo High School in the Science Lecture Hall on Saturday, August 8th from 1 o'clock to 7 p.m. Hunter education is required by the state for all hunters born after September 2, 1971. To complete the course, you have to be 9 years old or older. 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
6: 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Whether you're looking for a farm, land, residential, or commercial properties, Ward Real Estate can help you. Good afternoon, I'm J.P. Bazette with your local news update. A Matagorda County agricultural business, BU Growers Limited, has received nearly $350,000 from a new Texas state grant program to help it recover from drought, flooding, and other natural disasters. The AgLink Continuity Grant will support equipment upgrades, facility improvements, and operations so the company can keep handling crops for area farmers. This funding is part of $22.5 million distributed statewide to keep vital links in the supply chain strong. By staying open, these businesses prevent higher costs and delays for producers who rely on them to process and move commodities to market after harvest. And Jackson County residents have a limited window to apply for exclusive duck hunting spots on Lake Texana. The Lavaca Navidad River Authority is offering 9 designated areas for the annual waterfowl season, accessible via Simmons Boat Ramp or Boat Ramp 4 off US 59. Only county residents can enter the drawing, which selects hunters on a lease basis. Applications and fees must be submitted by 4:30 p.m. on August 7th at the LNRA office in Edna or online. The drawing will be held on August 12th at 10 a.m. at the same office. From the Bay and Beyond Newsroom, I'm JP. Our thanks again to Ward Real Estate for bringing you the local news this hour.
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Michael Jackson, 92.5 Happy Radio. This album turns 50 years old this year. This was the second single after New Kid in Town and before Life in the Fast Lane. It's the Eagles on Happy Radio.

0: Here, this town's on 92.5 Happy Radio, Stray Cats. Well, Kevin Costner is coming out with a director's cut of Dances with Wolves. If you liked that movie, it was pretty long to begin with. This new version is 4 hours long. I don't know. It becomes available on August 7th. I believe that is Friday, as a matter of fact. 92.5 Happy Radio.
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0: Dancing Queen from 1977. Almost 50 years old, that song is. It's ABBA. This is Ken Cocker. We're going to take a look at this day, or rather milestones and memories for this day. Starting in 1936, Jesse Owens famously won the gold medal at the Olympics in the 100-meter dash in the Berlin Games, right there in front of Adolf Hitler, who didn't like him at all. 1953, Frank Blair became a news anchor of the Today Show. 1963, the Beatles' final performance at the Cavern Club in Liverpool took place. Speaking of the Beatles, 1971, Paul McCartney announced the formation of his new band called Wings. 1974, guitarist Jeff Baxter quit Steely Dan and joined the Doobie Brothers, Jeff known as Skunk. And in 1981, 13,000 air traffic controllers went on strike. President Reagan gave them 48 hours to go back to work, or they would be fired. Quite controversial back in the day. And there you have a look at the milestones and memories for today.
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5: 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On Monday at 10:30 is the Bay City Parks and Recreation Walk with Ease event at Latoa Park. Also at 10:30 is the Bay City Public Library Toddler Time. At 1 is the Warren Library and Angels Healthcare Rhythm in Your Seat exercise program. Then beginning at 3 is the Warren Library Cozy Crochet Club in Wharton. 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At 5:30 is the second session of Life After Loss Grief Support Group in Wharton at the First United Methodist Church. Starting at 6 is the Veterans Open House at Elks Lodge in El Campo. On Tuesday at 10 is Coffee and Conversations in Palacios at the Sanford Community Center. Starting at 6 is the Bay City Run Club Crew Run and the Matagorda VFD bi-monthly public meeting at their Matagorda station. Also at 6, the El Campo FFA will be hosting their Animal Raiser meeting for anyone interested in showing an animal project for this school year. At 6:30 is the Open Table Church Family Table Night in Edna. On Wednesday at 8 a.m., the Veterans Meet and Greet Social Club will be meeting at Diamond S in Bay City. Beginning at 9 is the Senior Citizen Center Movie Day in Edna. At 10:30 is the Bay City Parks and Recreation Walk with Ease event at Latoa Park. At 11 is the Sweeney Community Library Preschool Storytime. Starting at 1:30 is the Bay City Parks and Recreation Seated Tai Chi at the USO Service Building in Bay City. At 5 is Saks Fifth Avenue Adult Creative Journaling Class in Palacios. Beginning at 6, Caney Creek Church in Wharton will be having a movie night premiering Facing the Giants. Our thanks again to Bay City Gas for bringing us the community calendar this hour. For the full listing of events, visit radiolinks.info and click on the community calendar link.
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0: Oh, to me.
1: Still rock and roll for me. To me, I should say. It's Billy Joel, 92.5 is Happy Radio. And this is Ken Cocker. Here's a guy who was so very, very talented, left us much too soon. It's Prince from 1984, and I would die.

got to do with it. Come on. That's Tina Turner, 92.5 Happy Radio. Close out the Monday show. Hopefully we get you through the Monday blahs. My good friend Amy Cross standing by to take you through the afternoon. I'm Ken Cocker. I'll be back tomorrow morning about 10 o'clock. Hang tough, be cool. See you on Tuesday. Hootay and the Blowfish on Happy Radio.

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4: Here is a U.S. news update, together with sports and business news. Wildfires sweeping across Washington state have forced 60,000 people from their homes, with officials declaring a state of emergency. Blazes consuming more than 250,000 acres have prompted mass evacuations and power outages, particularly around Spokane, the state's second most populous city. Dramatic video footage shows towering plumes of smoke and flames approaching residential properties. Authorities are urging residents to heed evacuation orders as firefighters battle the rapidly spreading fires amid challenging conditions. The situation remains critical as emergency crews work to contain the multiple blazes threatening communities across the region. The San Francisco Giants have traded three-time batting champion Luis Arraez to the Philadelphia Phillies. The deal comes just hours before the 6 o'clock Eastern trade deadline on Monday. The Phillies acquire a proven hitter to bolster their lineup for a postseason push. Arraez, known for his exceptional contact skills, leaves San Francisco after a standout tenure with the club. Apple has reported record revenue for its June quarter, driven by a surge in iPhone sales. Chief Executive Tim Cook addressed the company's strategy regarding artificial intelligence and operations in China. Despite the strong financial results, Apple's stock declined in trading. In related tech news, Amazon has doubled its capital expenditure to $220 billion, citing high memory costs for artificial intelligence infrastructure. Both companies are navigating increased spending demands as they compete in the rapidly evolving technology sector.

And here she comes. Amy here checked in. Happy Radio 92.5. Yeah, Man Eater, not even close. I hope you had a great weekend. Looking forward to the start of August. Yeah, I am too. Irene Carazon, Happy Radio 92.5.

0: Super Troopers 3 and the comedy One Night Only playing at Shulman's Movie Bowl Grill this week. You want to take in a movie? Get tickets and showtimes at moviebowlgrill.com. Coming up next here on Happy Radio 92.5, I've got more of those favorites, including Stick.
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6: 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Good afternoon, I'm J.P. Bazette with your local news update. A freight train struck the rear of an empty 18-wheeler trailer last Tuesday morning at the railroad crossing on County Road 291 and U.S. Highway 98, west of East Bernard. After the truck stopped at a red light with its back end still over the rails and could not clear the tracks in time. The driver, who had just delivered goods, was checked by medics and suffered no injuries, though he was badly shaken. The impact completely tore the trailer's rear axles free and left them blocking the crossing, closing both the roadway and the rail line for nearly 4 hours. And Bay City Council recently locked in a $16.91 million maximum price for renovating the existing building at 3701 Avenue F into a new 39,590-square-foot public safety center spanning 4 acres that will house several city departments under one roof. Weaver and Jacobs Constructors will handle the roughly 15-month project set for completion by November of 27 after the team trimmed nearly $864,000 through design tweaks such as simplified roofing, local thermostats instead of complex controls, and reduced landscaping. Mechanical, electrical, and plumbing work forms the biggest share at about $6.34 million. Bringing the freshest of local news to the Bay and beyond, I'm JP. Our thanks again to Ward Real Estate for bringing you the local news this hour.
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0: Now there's a great memory right there, Toto and Rosanna. Hope you're having a great start to the week and a great start to August. My name is Amy. Time to head upstairs to the Weather Center to find out what we can expect weather-wise.
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3: It's Allison here with a look at your 4:30 weather report. It's currently 96 in Edna, 97 in El Campo, 95 in Wharton and Bay City, and 91 in Palacios. Tonight's low is 78 degrees. Tomorrow, Tuesday, is a high of 95 with the overnight low of 78. Wednesday is a high of 94 with the overnight low of 78. Thursday is a high of 95 with the overnight low of 77. Friday, Saturday, and Sunday all have highs of 93. Fridays and Saturdays, overnight lows being 77. Thursday all the way until Sunday, we do have some slight chances of showers, mostly starting Thursday after 1 p.m. Moving on to our hurricane weather board, for the next 7 to 10 days we are in the clear, and on ERCOT's side of things, we have plenty of power.
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4: 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At 1 is the Warren Library and Angels Healthcare Rhythm in Your Seat Exercise Program. 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Starting at 6 is the Veterans Open House at Elks Lodge in El Campo. 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Starting at 6 is the Bay City Run Club Crew Run and the Matagorda VFD bi-monthly public meeting at their Matagorda station. Also at 6, the El Campo FFA will be hosting their Animal Raiser meeting for anyone interested in showing an animal project for this school year. At 6:30 is the Open Table Church Family Table Night in Edna. On Wednesday at 8 a.m., the Veterans Meet and Greet Social Club will be meeting at Diamond S in Bay City. Beginning at 9 is the Senior Citizen Center Movie Day in Edna. At 10:30 is the Bay City Parks and Recreation Walk with Ease event at Latoa Park. At 11 is the Sweeney Community Library Preschool Storytime. 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Beginning at 6, Canyon Creek Church in Wharton will be having a movie night premiering Facing the Giants. Our thanks again to Bay City Gas for bringing us the community calendar this hour. 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

Starting you on another long set of happy favorites. How about that? Still to come, music from Cher and John Cougar. And we'll upload them right after Michael Jackson's Rock With You. 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
3: 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Here is a U.S. news update, together with sports and business news. Wildfires sweeping across Washington state have forced 60,000 people from their homes, with officials declaring a state of emergency. Blazes consuming more than 250,000 acres have prompted mass evacuations and power outages, particularly around Spokane, the state's second most populous city. Dramatic video footage shows towering plumes of smoke and flames approaching residential properties. Authorities are urging residents to heed evacuation orders as firefighters battle the rapidly spreading fires amid challenging conditions. The situation remains critical as emergency crews work to contain the multiple blazes threatening communities across the region. UEFA has threatened FIFA President Gianni Infantino with legal action, according to sources. This development comes as the Football Association of Wales withdraws its support for his re-election bid. Infantino faces mounting pressure following his failed attempt to sell off World Cup rights, a plan critics say ignored the impact on women's football. His future as FIFA president is now uncertain. Apple has reported a record June quarter, with iPhone sales surging. Chief Executive Tim Cook addressed the company's position on artificial intelligence and its operations in China. The strong results underscore Apple's continued market dominance, despite global economic uncertainties. Cook's comments on AI strategy and the Chinese market provide insight into the tech giant's forward-looking plans. The announcement comes as other major tech firms, including Microsoft and Alphabet, also report their earnings, with analysts noting a mixed picture for the sector. Trading overall remains active, with markets showing positive momentum. Our thanks again to United Ag for bringing us the news this hour.

0: The Bay City Parks and Rec is wrapping up the summer with the last controlled chaos at Duncan Park. Get ready for giant games and crafts. I love those big backyard games. They're fun, right? Backyard bass fishing, easy for me to say, food trucks, and nonstop family fun. It's going to get underway Saturday beginning at 10 a.m. at Duncan Park in Bay City, and the event is free.
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6: 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Good afternoon, I'm J.P. Bazent with your local news update. A freight train struck the rear of an empty 18-wheeler trailer last Tuesday morning at the railroad crossing on County Road 291 and U.S. Highway 98, west of East Bernard. After the truck stopped at a red light with its back end still over the rails and could not clear the tracks in time, the driver, who had just delivered goods, was checked by medics and suffered no injuries, though he was badly shaken. The impact completely tore the trailer's rear axles free and left them blocking the crossing, closing both the roadway and the rail line for nearly 4 hours. And Bay City Council recently locked in a $16.91 million maximum price for renovating the existing building at 3701 Avenue F into a new 39,590-square-foot public safety center spanning 4 acres that will house several city departments under one roof. Weaver and Jacobs Constructors will handle the roughly 15-month project set for completion by November of 27 after the team trimmed nearly $864,000 through design tweaks such as simplified roofing, local thermostats instead of complex controls, and reduced landscaping. Mechanical, electrical, and plumbing work forms the biggest share at about $6.34 million. Bringing the freshest of local news to the Bay and beyond, I'm JP. Our thanks again to Ward Real Estate for bringing you the local news this hour.
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0: Radio 92.5. When in Rome, that's the promise. I'm Amy, and it is time to head upstairs to the Weather Center and find out what's going to happen weather-wise this week.
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3: It's Allison here with a look at your 5:30 weather report. It's currently 94 in Edna, 95 in El Campo, 94 in Wharton, 93 in Bay City, and 89 in Palacios. Tonight's low is 78 degrees. Tomorrow, Tuesday, is a high of 95 with an overnight low of 78. Wednesday is a high of 94 with an overnight low of 78. Thursday is a high of 95 with an overnight low of 77. Friday, Saturday, and Sunday all have highs of 93. Friday and Saturday's overnight low being 77. Thursday, following over the weekend until Sunday, we do have some slight chances of showers, and that's mostly going to start Thursday after 1 p.m. Moving on to our hurricane weather board, for the next 7 to 10 days we are in the clear, and on ERCOT side of things, we have plenty of power.
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0: It's Kenny Loggins, Danger Zone on Happy Radio 92.5. If you want to take in a movie, Shulman's Movie Bowl Grill has a couple of new movies starting. One is called Super Troopers 3. 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
5: 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At 1 is the Warren Library and Angels Healthcare Rhythm in Your Seat Exercise Program. Then beginning at 3 is the Warren Library Cozy Crochet Club in Wharton. 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On Tuesday at 10 is Coffee and Conversations in Palacios at the Sanford Community Center. Starting at 6 is the Bay City Run Club Crew Run and the Matagorda VFD bi-monthly public meeting at their Matagorda station. Also at 6, the El Campo FFA will be hosting their Animal Raiser meeting for anyone interested in showing an animal project for this school year. At 6:30 is the Open Table Church Family Table Night in Edna. On Wednesday at 8 a.m., the Veterans Meet and Greet Social Club will be meeting at Diamond S in Bay City. Beginning at 9 is the Senior Citizen Center Movie Day in Edna. At 10:30 is the Bay City Parks and Recreation Walk with Ease event at Latoa Park. At 11 is the Sweeney Community Library Preschool Storytime. Starting at 1:30 is the Bay City Parks and Recreation Seated Tai Chi at the USO Service Building in Bay City. At 5 is Saks Fifth Avenue Adult Creative Journaling Class in Palacios. Beginning at 6, Canyon Creek Church in Wharton will be having a movie night premiering Facing the Giants. Our thanks again to Bay City Gas for bringing us the community calendar this hour. 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

just enough time for a flock of seagulls to come your way in the swan set on Happy Radio 92.5. Also, Elton John right after we do all three elements, earth, wind, and fire.

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2: 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This means data centers are using less water today and will use even less in the future. Plus, they are also reusing and replenishing water, helping increase water access, availability, and quality. Importantly, data centers pay for every watt of electricity they use and help pay for grid upgrades too. CenterPoint's CEO said as more data centers come online, electricity rates for current ratepayers will go down, saving Texas customers as much as $4 billion over 10 years. Learn more at our website, txbiz.org.
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4: Here is a U.S. news update, together with sports and business news. Wildfires sweeping across Washington state have forced 60,000 people from their homes, with officials declaring a state of emergency. Blazes consuming more than 250,000 acres have prompted mass evacuations and power outages, particularly around Spokane, the state's second most populous city. Dramatic video footage shows towering plumes of smoke and flames approaching residential properties. Authorities are urging residents to heed evacuation orders as firefighters battle the rapidly spreading fires amid challenging conditions. The situation remains critical as emergency crews work to contain the multiple blazes threatening communities across the region. A local community's online resource center is currently experiencing technical difficulties. Visitors attempting to access the website are encountering a server error, preventing them from viewing available information. Officials indicate the issue is temporary, and technicians are working to restore full access. In the meantime, residents seeking assistance are encouraged to use alternative contact methods. The website is expected to be operational again soon, allowing the public to utilize its services as normal. Apple has reported a record June quarter, with iPhone sales surging. Chief Executive Tim Cook addressed the company's position on artificial intelligence and its operations in China. The strong results underscore Apple's continued market dominance despite global economic uncertainties. Cook's comments on AI strategy and the Chinese market provide insight into the tech giant's forward-looking plans. The announcement comes as other major tech firms, including Microsoft and Alphabet, also report their earnings, with analysts noting a mixed picture for the sector. Trading overall remains active, with markets showing positive momentum.

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1: Happy Radio 92.5. Hey, welcome in. I am Craiger. Hope you had a great weekend and a fun Monday, August 3rd. We'll check in with JP for a look at local news in a couple of minutes. Right now, Belinda Carlisle. Here's Mad About You.

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3: 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Good afternoon, I'm JP Bazette with your local news update. A freight train struck the rear of an empty 18-wheeler trailer last Tuesday morning at the railroad crossing on County Road 291 and U.S. Highway 98, west of East Bernard. After the truck stopped at a red light with its back end still over the rails and could not clear the tracks in time. The driver, who had just delivered goods, was checked by medics and suffered no injuries, though he was badly shaken. The impact completely tore the trailer's rear axles free and left them blocking the crossing, closing both the roadway and the rail line for nearly 4 hours. And Bay City Council recently locked in a $16.91 million maximum price for renovating the existing building at 3701 Avenue F into a new 39,590-square-foot public safety center spanning 4 acres that will house several city departments under one roof. Weaver and Jacobs Constructors will handle the roughly 15-month project set for completion by November of 27 after the team trimmed nearly $864,000 through design tweaks such as simplified roofing, local thermostats instead of complex controls, and reduced landscaping. Mechanical, electrical, and plumbing work forms the biggest share at about $6.34 million. Bringing the freshest of local news to the Bay and beyond, I'm JP. Our thanks again to Ward Real Estate for bringing you the local news this hour.
0: Happy

you're the inspiration. 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Glad you are here tonight. You're just in time. It's Billy Idol and White Wedding.

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0: 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Well, Riverside Park presents Fishing 101. It'll be happening again this Saturday, Riverside Park, and you'll learn all of the basics of fishing. 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
4: 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Starting at 6 is the Bay City Run Club Crew Run and the Matagorda VFD bi-monthly public meeting at their Matagorda station. Also at 6, the El Campo FFA will be hosting their Animal Raiser meeting for anyone interested in showing an animal project for this school year. At 6:30 is the Open Table Church Family Table Night in Edna. On Wednesday at 8 a.m., the Veterans Meet and Greet Social Club will be meeting at Diamond S in Bay City. 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At 10:30 is the Bay City Parks and Recreation Walk with Ease event at Latoya.

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At 11 is the Sweeney Community Library Preschool Storytime. 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